Get your body on the dance floor. 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Get down a little lower. 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Oh, get your

down to the hit bounce sound. Check the business. 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On the attack, the facts that I'm giving. When I come around, I get down to the hit bounce sound. Yes, we are the best. When I come around, I get down to the hit bounce sound.

Ladies and gents, fasten your seatbelts. This is for the next generation.

Let's define. The modern word is formally High German, but its semantic development has been determined by the Middle Low German one. In contemporary language, it means rough, tough, or rude. In club music, it stands for hard, uncompromised sound. Ladies and gentlemen, this is Derb.

0: Yeah. Okay. Alright.
1: Late at summer night, I can feel the rush inside. I'm into you.
0: Yeah.
1: Lights shine.

0: You need more experience, all right? You need to work on your mixing more.
1: What you mean, what the fuck is wrong with my mix?
0: Look, the shit is totally sloppy. Only a fool would open up the way you do. Nobody likes the records that you play,
2: all right? It's just completely whack, basic.
0: Nobody likes the records that you play. Nope.

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Welcome to the new generation. The generation which provides the old and the new in the musical spectrum, which we like to call

the new generation, the generation which provides the old and the new in the musical spectrum, which we like to call Hands Up.

that you were there. Thanks for acting like you cared. I can hardly catch my breath.

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